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14: Hey, it's Kiss Breakfast. Amy, what's going on this morning?
15: First up on Kiss this morning, as we hear, it's something happening to girls as young as 16. It's things like having your finances controlled, being told you can't buy things, or someone running up debt in your name. It's happened to nearly a third of 16 to 24-year-old women in the last year, with some even ending up homeless. Sarah Darcy is from the Surviving Economic Abuse charity.
16: We know from young women that that first relationship tends to be the defining relationship. So that's why it's so important that parents and educational professionals are really having open, honest conversations with young people, are talking to them about what economic abuse is.
15: Some other news for you now this morning. In Iran has hit American military sites in Bahrain and Kuwait. It follows fresh US strikes on 80 Iranian targets overnight. That was in response to attacks on tankers in a vital shipping route. There's likely to be trouble on the trains ahead of an amber heat health alert kicking in for parts of the Midlands and southern England today. The UK's in its third heat wave in as many months. We're expecting highs of 35 degrees Celsius this week. And Lionel Messi was in tears at the final whistle as he helped Argentina come from 2-0 down to beat Egypt 3-2 at the World Cup. Switzerland got past Colombia on penalties. Keep up to date with everything Kiss. Just find us on socials. I'm Aileen O'Sullivan.
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14: 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It's James and Rio with you.
19: Yes, welcome to Wednesday, halfway through already.

0: James Hype, Kelly Lee, More Than Friends. And you listen to Kiss. Good morning. It's James and Rio in for Tyler and Chloe. It is now 1 minute past six.
1: It is, and that is such a good song to start the day
0: on. I feel hyped. I do. Yes.

0: loving.
1: He's given Kiss a nice little plump this morning. He's done his pillow, now he's doing Kiss.
2: I think we can do with a bit of plumping this morning.
0: Yeah. Should we all get a bit plumped?
1: Do you know, yeah, we should.
0: Yeah.
1: You know what I like in the morning? Nothing more than a good plump. Do you know what I mean? So if you want to get involved this morning, if you're plumping this morning, 03-448-11-2-23. 03-448-11-2-23 is our WhatsApp number.
0: Julie, but on the way after this, such a good tune.
1: Oh,
0: Tame Impala and Jenny is Dracula playing right here on Kiss Breakfast.
1: Morning.

0: Who'd have thought we'd get a little shoulder shimmy at 6:07 on a Wednesday morning?
1: Loves it.
0: Go on then. Dua Lipa, Dance the Night on Kiss Breakfast. Good morning. James and Rio in for Tyler and Chloe. Welcome. Welcome
2: good
0: to your
2: morning.
0: Wednesday.
2: How are we? All this one, we good?
0: Good.
2: How was your day yesterday? Get up too much?
0: Do you know what? I think in this weather, I am just being lazy. Like, it makes me not want to do anything. And I think I made the best investment possible. I got a hammock, right? On my balcony. Oh. Nothing else is on there but the hammock. Actually, and some washing that was drying yesterday.
2: Yeah.
0: And I was lazing it up. I literally would lay there, look at the sky, go back on my phone.
3: That's
0: look back
3: so
0: at the
3: nice.
0: Sky. Yeah, that was great.
3: I think it's great. I think it, you're right. It's just too hot to do anything.
0: It is, yeah.
3: Yesterday, I thought, let me get outside, get some fresh air. There's no fresh air. It's just hot air. I was just like going for a little 15-minute walk, got 5 minutes in and thought, it's too hot for this. I actually just want to do nothing. So I need to get on the hammock hype.
0: Yeah, babes, get one.
3: For sure.
0: Get one.
1: Do you know what? This is not related to anything, but I was driving in this morning and I saw some graffiti that said, I heart eggs. And I thought, do you know what? Same.
4: I can't beat that.
2: You know what? I love that you saw that first thing in the morning as well. It's really set you up for the day, hasn't it?
3: To be fair, there's a graffiti artist around Shepherd's Bush at the moment who keeps tattooing, graffitiing everywhere, being like, I was the one who farted in yoga.
2: Right.
0: I've seen this.
3: Everywhere. And I don't know what the statement is. Maybe it's the same person as I heart eggs. But like, yeah, let graffiti be statements like that from now on.
2: Do you ever look at graffiti and go, how on earth did that get there?
1: On the bridges and stuff.
2: Yeah, but because I drive a lot, right? And I've never once seen anybody on a bridge doing graffiti.
3: They do it when you're not looking.
4: They do it at night.
2: Yeah, but surely somebody sees this graffiti.
0: Maybe. Even that's harder at night when it's dark. Mm. Someone's climbing up some mad bridge with no lights and then manages to get the graffiti right.
2: Yeah, but I imagine these people to be wearing like capes and stuff like that. Like, you know, they have masks and stuff on. You know, they get up to these bridges like incognito.
0: Batman, basically what we're saying. Batman is the graffiti artist.
2: If there's a graffiti artist listening right now, please get in touch with the show. I'm fascinated by this. How do you get up on these bridges and do it so like discreetly? I've never once seen anything like it. All right, we've got Sean Paul and Keisha Cole. When are you going to give up to me? That is playing in a sec. Oi, throwback. Going to sound massive this morning. Are we getting to this?

0: Nearly 20 past six on Wednesday morning. It's Kiss Breakfast with James and Rio in for Tyler and Chloe getting on. What was that guy's name again? Sorry, I'm tired this morning. Miles Smith, there we go. Bex, sorry, no, sorry. I was looking at Bex because she sent us a voice note.
1: Morning. Guys, I had too much to drink last night. I'm struggling, but listening to you is brightening my mood.
2: I'm glad Bex. It's brightening your mood. And something else actually might brighten your mood as well.
0: Yeah, something else.
2: Because you could potentially win £750,000 on Make Me A Winner this Friday. And Friday is getting closer, you know. It's literally 2 days' time. Imagine getting yourself in the draw to potentially win that money. And then we call you on Friday. Just have a think. You log into your online banking. £750,000 is sat there waiting for you to spend it on whatever you like. What are you spending it on?
0: If I was Bex, probably some sort of hangover cure.
2: Nice.
0: You know what I mean?
2: Some vitamins, some supplements.
0: Yeah, that kind of thing.
2: Some electrolytes.
0: Yeah.
2: You can get loads of that money.
0: Yeah, definitely. If you want to be in this draw, we need to get you in it now. 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You can also call 03434 195 096. 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Over 18s only, and we will close the lines 5 o'clock on Friday. If we call you back, £750,000 will be yours.
2: Paid straight into your account as well.
0: Yeah, we don't mess around, do
2: 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The one called Moving to the Sun? 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
11: Slow traffic on the North Circular Road westbound around Green Lanes. In Kent, Dover Road is closed in both directions between Harbour Way and Southern Way. And on the Isle of Wight, North Road is shut from Clarendon Road to Queen's Road. Your weather today, you got highs of 32 in London and 29 in Leeds. Hugo, moving to the Suns on Kiss Breakfast right

0: fifth flavour of Ophelia on Kids Breakfast. Good morning, happy Wednesday. James and Rio in for Tyler and Chloe. Hello, hello.
1: Good morning. Can I just say that cycling in London is no joke?
0: It is no joke. It is no joke.
1: I didn't realise it was like a Tour de France. Like, yesterday, nice weather, and I thought, you know, I'll knock about on a bike for a bit, but I did it stupidly at peak time. And it's busy. I mean, obviously, I live in Manchester, so to me, when I go for a cycle, it's nice and quiet, it's peaceful, Salford Keys, whatever, that kind of thing, you know, beautiful. London, why does everyone take it so seriously? Like, chill out.
2: There are rules. You got to be in certain place at a certain time.
1: Well, yeah, I think these are the people that I annoyed yesterday at 5.30. Who goes cycling at 5.30 through London? I don't know why I did that.
0: The whole of London. Yeah, everyone. It's rush hour. Yeah. People getting home.
1: I'm on a line bike there going, yeah, nice and chill. All good.
2: I would love to bring something to this. What kind of bike were you? Was it a line bike?
1: Yeah, yeah.
2: A few weeks ago, I don't know if you were aware, James, but there was a naked bike ride.
1: Oh, no, see,
2: London.
1: I would have loved that.
2: And a lot of people were on line bikes and like those Santander bikes, bare bum.
1: I didn't wipe it down before use. I didn't wipe it down before use, so now you've made me feel even worse. But I think the people that I annoyed yesterday were, let's just go to this, taxi drivers all hated me yesterday because I wasn't in the right place. Yeah. Bus drivers were getting annoyed with me. Yeah. Pedestrians are getting annoyed with me.
3: Yeah.
1: And regular cyclists who commute on a regular basis, who know the rules inside out and know where they need to be. It's such like a thing.
0: I know the kind of cyclist that you were yesterday. You was in the middle lane, so you wasn't to the left.
1: You was
0: running all the red lights. You wasn't being safe. You was getting in everyone's way, basically, and that's why they didn't like you, right?
1: I haven't done cycling proficiency in a very long time. I think I must have been, I don't know, 10 years old the last time I did cycling proficiency. Can I get a refresher? Can I get it?
0: I think you need one, babe. I think it would be safe if you had.
1: Is there such thing as adult cycling lessons? Can I do adult cycling lessons?
0: Let's look them up. We're going to look them up for you because I think you need them.
1: No, honestly, I think I need to get on it ASAP. This is Malcolm Todd on Kiss Breakfast Morning.

0: tune.
1: So good.
0: Usher, well, I am. OMG's on Kiss Breakfast. 6:35 right now. It's James and Rio in for Tyler and Chloe.
1: Good morning. Hello to Zara in Salford. She texts us saying, morning, guys. I finished uni yesterday, so I am ready for a serious day of doing absolutely nothing while I try and get a tan in the park. Oh, babe, I'm jealous.
0: Well, go on.
1: Make sure you put some Factor 50 on, though. You know what I mean? You can still tan through
2: hydrated.
1: Stay hydrated, because it'd be hot out there. And if you do want to get involved in the show this morning, send us a little WhatsApp. I'll give you the number. You ready? 03-448-11-22-33.
0: Were you doing that to the beat of the song?
1: Yeah, I was getting into it. My hips are going at the same time.
0: No, you are dancing. We were chatting about how I need adult cycling lessons.
1: ASAP.
0: I've just Googled Transport for London. I was going to say Greater Manchester then. Transport for Manchester. Try to say it. Transport for London offer free cycling lessons.
1: For people like me.
0: Wise. I'm going to probably sign up. You'll probably see me knocking around London at some point with a helmet and a high vis on. Coming up on Kiss for you, Olivia Dean's play soon. So East Four in Love, that is on next. And Joel Corry with M&EK. Oi, banger, Head and Heart. That is on Kiss Breakfast in just a bit for you. Wait there.
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0: Hi, London. Good service on all tube lines this morning. Queues on the M23 southbound from junction 8 to 10. Stop start traffic on the M6 southbound at junction 8 coming from the M54. In Derbyshire, the A617 is closed from the M1 junction 29 to the A61. Your weather today, you got

0: welcome is going to be stuck in your head all day. Joel Corey, Emily Gates, Head and Heart, on Kiss Breakfast, James and Rio in for Tyler and Chloe. Good morning, happy Wednesday.
1: Good morning. If your other half says to you today that you can choose what you watch on TV tonight, I'm going to say, yeah, it's nice. I don't think it's because, like, you know, they're just being lovely. I think it's because there's no football on today. For the first day since the World Cup started, there is no football.
0: So what are you going to do with that time? I feel like you can finally do the things that you've been putting off, like what you've been procrastinating on. You could do what I did last night and do absolutely nothing and just eat snacks, because I feel like the weather's giving that.
1: Yeah.
0: Or you can catch up on Love Island.
1: Yeah.
0: Yeah.
1: I mean, I think in this weather, like you say, I don't want to do anything. Like, I know I've got a list, like, as long as my arm to do. I've got things that I need to do. There's stuff that is, like, actually quite imperative. I've got to pay a parking fine. Not done it. I just can't be arsed, because it's just the weather's too nice.
2: And also, once, like, the football's on, it feels like it's giving you a sense of purpose.
1: Yeah.
2: So I feel like you're watching it and you're like, yes, I'm part of this team and I'm doing my duty to support whoever. And you don't need to be thinking about anything else in your life, and that's what's so good about it.
3: You know what you can do, because there's no football on tonight?
2: What?
3: Re-watch the England game in full.
1: Yeah, we could do that. Yeah, I'm into that. You know, let's get hyped for Saturday.
3: Yeah,
1: I might just sit there with my England shirt on tonight, re-watch it. Yeah, great. Coming up, Egyptian, Hold Ya, banger, old school throwback, and right now we get into Ariana Grande. Hate That I Made You Love Me is on Kiss Breakfast. Good morning.

0: Egyptian and Hold Ya. And it's Kiss Breakfast, 10 to 7 with James and Rio, in for Tyler and Chloe, you're with this week.
1: What a vibe that is. Big up to Lauren in Portsmouth.
0: Yes, she Lauren.
1: Morning, James and Rio. Good morning, my love. The weather could not be more perfect because I'm off to the Isle of Wight to try surfing for the first time today. Go on, girl. Oh. Listen, my top tip is make sure that you strap the board to your leg because otherwise you will lose it. Talking from experience, I lost a surfboard to the sea.
0: And also look out for weaver fish.
1: Weaverfish, what are they?
2: Yeah.
0: Yeah, Astrid, you know about them, yeah?
2: I had to wear shoes when I went to Devon in there the sea because they're a thing.
1: Yeah. Are they the things that like stab you in the foot?
0: Yeah.
2: They're dangerous.
0: Weaverfish, watch out for them, they'll have you. Coming up on Kiss, David Guetta and Neo with Akon, that tune Play Hard, old school throwback. And we'll get into Tyler and Zara Larsson. She Did It Again is next on Kiss Breakfast.
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11: Morning, it's Kiss Breakfast. Aileen, what's happening?
12: Well, there's a warning today. Girls as young as 16 are becoming victims of economic abuse. That's things like someone telling you what you can and can't buy or taking charge of what you get paid. We're told it's happened to about one in three 16 to 24-year-olds. Half of victims say it's caused them depression or panic attacks. Expert Nicole Westmarland's telling Kiss how to spot it happening.
13: Expensive gifts being sold or going missing. It might be the running up of debt in some else's names, or somebody getting into debt but not seeming to have anything physical to show for that.
12: It's going to be another hot one, and if you're travelling by train today, it might be tricky. Some are running slowly or not at all as the third UK heatwave in 3 months continues. If you do have to travel, the advice is to get it done by midday. Temperatures are expected in the mid-30s in parts of the Midlands and Southern England. Politics next, and the Greens are the last major political party to say they're not going to be putting anyone up in the Clacton by-election in Essex. That was triggered when Nigel Farage quit as an MP but is going to be re-standing for Reform. He's facing an investigation over donations. And there were tears from Lionel Messi after Argentina came back at the World Cup, going from 2-0 down to Egypt to 3-2 at the final whistle. Keep up to date with everything Kiss. Just find us on socials. I'm Aileen O'Sullivan.
14: Good morning,
15: you. What a gorgeous day. Welcome to Kiss Breakfast with James and Rio, in for Tyler and Chloe.
11: It's going
15: to
11: be hot today.
15: It's going
11: to
15: be hot.
11: All right, let's get into the tunes. Tyler and Zara.

0: in for Tyler and Chloe. It's going to be nice today.
1: It is going to be gorgeous out there. So gorgeous that Omar in South London has had an absolute touch. He just texted saying, "Hey guys, can you shout out my boss Liv for giving us the afternoon off today
2: so we can enjoy the heatwave?
1: You're a legend. Liv, I second that. You are a massive legend.
0: All right, yeah. If you want to WhatsApp us this morning, get involved with the show. Let us know why you're up and at it this morning. What's happening? 03-448-11-2233. That is our WhatsApp. Send us a voice note. Send us a message, whatever you want. 03-448-11-2233. Rio's just shown me her tattoo, and I didn't expect to see this. It's probably one of the worst tattoos I've ever seen. I feel like we need to chat about this next. Yeah? We're going to do that next.

0: word whimsy describes this song perfectly. Yeah, Gracie Abrams, that's so true. Kiss Breakfast. You and James Abrio, in for Tyler and Chloe. Good morning.
1: Good morning. You might be getting ready to go on holiday. Like, this weather's probably got you in a bit of a mood. Might be your first holiday, to be fair. We were just chatting about our first holidays. I went to Annapa. You also went to Annapa.
0: I did go to Annapa, yeah.
1: I got my ear pierced after a few drinks. You got a tattoo after a few drinks.
0: I did.
1: And you
0: I
1: showed did. It to the team this morning. And I'm going to say this now. I was not... Were you guys expecting any of that?
2: Stunned.
3: Can we just do a recreation of what happened? Show the tattoo and we'll react how we reacted.
1: Oh, what?
0: Social explain.
3: The power of radio.
1: That was like canned sound effects, wasn't it? I am stunned. I didn't expect that from you.
0: I don't think anyone does, and that is why it's my secret weapon. Like, obviously slightly regret it, but I'm in Annapa, first girls' holiday, 18 years old. I don't have any tattoos at this point. I decide to get possibly one of the worst swear words.
2: I think the worst.
0: The worst swear word. Sorry, I'm trying to make it sound a little bit better, you know? On the inside of my lip. And do you know what? Do you know what the funny thing was? The person who did it, he said, oh, it will disappear in 6 months because that part of your lip is always wet and it rubs off.
3: Yeah.
0: No, it's 12 years later. It's still there, guys.
1: He lied.
0: He did.
1: He lied.
3: How much did it cost you?
0: €10. It's all right, it's all right.
3: That's crazy.
1: And you can also tell it cost you €10. I'm still so stunned by it. It's the fact that you just pull your lip down and it says that word. I mean, to be fair, if I had that and somebody had annoyed me, I'd be like, hey, look at that. Yeah, that's right.
0: I should start doing that. I did that when I first got it, but I kind of forget about it now.
3: Yeah.
0: Maybe we'll bring that one out again.
1: Do you have an awful tattoo regret? Like, do you know somebody that's had an awful tattoo regret? Like, the worst one that you've ever seen?
3: I mean, I personally don't regret my tattoos. I think they're fine. I've only got three. But my mate's got a load. And then one time, she came over to mine and was like, oh, check out this new tattoo I got. I saw it and, again, audibly gasps. It was so bad. It was basically a friend of hers who was training to be a tattoo artist. No. Did it for free. And it was a bright blue and red car with Route 66 written on it. And it was so badly done. It looked like a child had drawn it. And I was like, it was on her bum cheek. So I was like, you have to get rid of that. So now she has a huge peacock, which is beautiful up there, up the side of her bum instead.
1: Do you know what I love about a tattoo artist? She's gone somewhere. I've got this terrible tattoo on my ass, and I'm going to be honest, like, I'm going to need to get rid of it. I'll tell you what I can do. I can do a peacock. Yeah. Sure.
0: That should cover it up nicely.
1: Do you know what I mean?
2: A guy I know has that tattoo. Do you remember when everyone had the moustache on the finger and it was like, I like pose for a photo. It's funny twice, and now you got it forever.
0: And that's also a bit dodgy because it always rubs off and then it just looks like someone's biro'd on their finger.
1: So we want to know, like, if you have got a tattoo regret this morning, do you know somebody who's got a really bad tattoo?
0: Yeah.
1: Get involved with the show.
0: Dodgy tattoos. Send us a WhatsApp. Let us know what they are. The number is 03-448-11-22-33. That's 03-448-11-22-33. Let us know and let's get into this. Dave and Thames is Radiance on Kiss Breakfast.
4: Let's get the party started. See you at the bar, you was hardly talking. That's when I knew that your heart was scarring. Friends to lovers need a part to star in. Like, wait, babe, let me

0: And it's James and Rio in for Tyler and Chloe all week this week on Kiss Breakfast. Just gone 7:15.
1: Good morning, good morning.
0: Morning, morning, morning.
1: We've been talking tattoo regrets because I have a terrible tattoo and I showed everyone this morning. So send us a WhatsApp with yours or if you know someone on 03-448-112-23.
0: Imagine this, right? On Friday, we call you up a minute past five. We tell you that you've just won £750,000. That'd be one incredible weekend, summer, life.
1: Life.
0: Do you know what I mean? Like, what would you do with it? I guess we're chatting about tattoos. Tattoo removal, that'd be a pretty good start, wouldn't it? If you've got a dodgy tattoo, you could get that one.
1: How would you do that on the inside of your lip?
0: Thank you, it can stay. 750k could be yours. We need to get you in the draw right now, though.
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4: 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Delays on Tower Bridge between East Smithfield and Queen Elizabeth Street. In Leicestershire, heavy traffic on the M1 southbound before Junction 21. And in Surrey, queues on the M23 southbound from Junction 8 to Junction 10. Your weather today, it's going to be nice. Sunny, highs of 32 in London and highs of 31 in Bristol.

0: 7:26, Wednesday morning. You're on Kiss Breakfast. That is Molly and Skilly Bang. Shake It to the Max. It's James and Rio in for Tyler and Chloe. Good morning.
1: Good morning. I kind of threw a curveball to the studio this
0: morning. Definitely did.
1: I walked in. We got on the topic of tattoos. I don't know how. And I showed them possibly the worst tattoo that they've ever seen.
0: Awful.
1: I have got a horrible swear word tattooed on the inside of my lip. So then
0: we thought, I can't
1: be the only one with a dodgy tattoo. There must be more out there. So we've asked you for your tattoo regrets. So good morning, Nat in Newbridge.
0: Nat in Newbridge, hello.
1: Good morning.
2: Good morning, guys.
0: How are you?
2: I'm good, thank you. Both okay?
1: Yeah, good. I want you to tell us about the worst tattoo that you've seen.
2: Oh, well, it's actually not mine. It's my friend, right. Matthew. And I'm actually quite disappointed in the two that he's got. So, for his mother and father, you know, as a lovely little tribute, on his leg, he has got product of a one-night stand. He also went away for his sister's wedding, 2 weeks away. He came home 3 years later with a new tattoo across his chest that also says fantasyboatparty.com.
1: What is going on?
0: He's got a URL.
1: Oh my goodness. He makes terrible decisions, your friend, doesn't he?
2: Oh, but he made a good one with the last one. I'm so proud of him for this one.
0: All right.
2: So we have drinks all night free on our Matthew because he makes a bet. I bet I have your name tattooed on me. And they say, I don't believe you. So he drops his drawers and he has your name tattooed on his bum.
1: That's kind of clever.
0: Just let us go around and get his bum out in public. Free drinks.
2: Drinks on Matthew all night.
0: Nat, nice of you. Cool. Catch you later. Ozzy in Essex, morning to you. You sent us a photo and we are like absolutely in shock about this tattoo. So we had to get you on the show this morning. How are you doing, man?
3: Yeah, I'm good. Thank you.
0: Tell us about the tattoo.
3: Well, I'll start off by, I don't regret it in the slightest.
0: Right.
4: Why would you?
0: Why? Oh, why don't you, Greg? We thought you might.
3: No, not at all. I love it. I absolutely love it.
0: But that's all that matters.
3: I live in shorts as well, so I get so many questions about it.
0: All right, go on, tell us about it.
3: I've got Boris Johnson on my quad.
1: Quite an artistic sketch of Boris Johnson, can we just add?
3: Yeah.
1: What spurred this idea on? What made you do that?
3: Well, a fella who he owns his own tattoo parlour, during lockdown, he was drawing sketches and just posting them on Instagram. He
0: done
3: a sketch of Boris while he was doing one of his speeches and posted it, and I messaged him saying, do you fancy tattooing it?
0: Was this guy three years old? I'm sorry, I'm just looking at the photo now. Ozzy, I'm sorry, I don't mean to rip you, but I'm looking at the photo. It looks like it's been drawn by a three-year-old.
3: I mean, he might find that as an insult, but...
4: It's the scribbles, I think you mean, isn't it?
1: It's the scribbles.
0: What does he say underneath? Does it say lockdown underneath? Is that what it says?
3: It says lockdown across my knee, yeah.
0: Amazing.
1: Oh, Ozzy.
0: Ozzy. Nice one for coming on the show this morning, Ozzy. Appreciate it. Oh, man. And I thought your tattoo was bad with the word.
1: Me too. It turns out mine's not the worst.
0: Yeah, it's not. And also, yours is hidden because you can just put your lip back
1: exactly.
0: to normal. Like,
1: that
0: you know
1: is
0: what I mean?
1: His quad out for everyone to see.
0: Crazy. All right, Alex Warren, Fever Dreams on Kiss Breakfast. Good morning.

0: Tyler and Chloe are off this week, so it's James and Rio sitting in. 7:34, Wednesday morning. It's going to be nice today. Highs of 32 in some places across the UK. Oi, oi, Jack Hugh, Justin Bieber, where are you now?
1: Big shout out to Roman, who is in Nottingham.
0: Hi,
1: he was wondering where he was. He said, hearing this tattoo chat makes me never want to make any drunk decisions again. I mean, well, good luck with that. He said, don't get too crazy in this heatwave, everyone. Imagine that on Friday morning after Thirsty Thursday, we find out that people have got terrible toes.
0: Yeah.
1: It's our fault.
0: Yeah.
1: Uh-oh.
0: Right, coming up, Marshmallow and Khalid, Silence. That is on Kiss Breakfast in a bit for you. And we get into Zara Larsson and Midnight Sun next.
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0: Alright, in London, good service on all tube lines this morning. Stop start traffic on the M1 southbound before junction 11. In Manchester, you've got delays on the M60 clockwise from junction 16 to 17. In South Yorkshire, M18 northbound is partially blocked with slow traffic at junction 4. You have to say it's going to be highs of 32 in London, and you've got highs of 26 degrees in Brighton. Oh, yeah.

0: 8 right now. It's James and Rio in for Tyler and Chloe. Hello, good morning.
1: Good morning. We are talking dodgy tattoos. Our biggest tattoo regrets, because I have got one on the inside of my lip that no one could believe and I regret it. And now I'm just glad I'm not the only one. Ross, what's yours?
2: So when I was younger, I thought it'd be really cool to get a tattoo whilst I was in my last year at school. So my mum took me down to the tattoo shop and I said, you know what, mum, you're paying for it. It's my birthday. Why don't you pick a tattoo for me? So she said, I'll pick you a surprise. So she picked me a surprise and she said, oh, it's a lovely wolf. I'm going to put it on your shoulder. Anyway, I can't really see it probably because it's just been done and it's on my back. So I said, oh, thanks, mum. That's lovely. A couple of days later, I go back into school thinking I'm all cool. And this wolf turns out to be a puppy. So now all my mates are laughing at me because I've got this stupid tattoo of a puppy on my back instead of a wolf. Now I've got to live with it for the rest of my life.
1: Oh, Ross, the laser removal thing does exist.
0: It does.
1: If you did ever want to get rid of it, but I kind of like the story. I feel like there's something in that.
0: Yeah, we're going to chat to Lisa in just a second, but if there are any little ears around this morning, maybe just turn the radio down for a second, all right? Lisa in South Wales, hello, good morning.
3: Good morning.
0: You all right?
3: I'm good, thanks. How are you?
0: Yeah, we're good, thanks. Right, go on, tell us all about it.
3: So, I was 18. My mum died the year before. Went to get a tattoo for her on my hand, which said mum. Went to a family meal with my grandparents, and he had said something out loud, which kind of shocked us all. We were like, what? And turns out that the first M on my tattoo was actually a C. So it said something else.
0: Oh, my
1: I know
0: God.
1: What that spells, and that's
3: it's on my hands.
0: Yeah.
1: Very unfortunate.
0: So, oh no.
1: Oh, Lee, did you get a refund for that?
0: Have you still got it?
3: No, I did not. I still got it, yeah. I
0: Oh, so you're knocking about with that on your hands, so to speak.
3: I certainly am. I certainly am. But it's a funny story. You know, we can laugh now.
0: Oh, my Lisa, thanks so much for getting involved this morning. Big love.
3: No problem.
0: Oh, my God, that's the best one, man. The best one. It's Kiss Break.

0: And it's James and Rio on Kiss Breakfast in for Tyler and Chloe. Hello, good morning.
1: Good morning. We are not done celebrating the epic England win against Mexico for another night yet. And I mean, we're not going to be done until they win again on Saturday.
0: Yeah,
1: manifest. Yeah. So if you're getting ready for the next game, join Molly and Rosie Kamita on The Warm Up, your new favourite football podcast. There's football, style and lots of chaos.
0: 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Oi, oi. Gonna play Too Good. That's an absolute vibe. And Bruno Mars, I Just Might on Kiss Breakfast in just a bit for you.
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5: Morning, it's Kiss Breakfast. Aileen, what's happening?
6: Well, we've been talking economic abuse on Kiss this morning as we hear it's something that's happening to girls as young as 16. It's things like having your finances controlled, being told you can't buy things, or someone running up debt in your name. It's happened to nearly a third of 16 to 24-year-old women in the last year, with some even ending up homeless. Sarah Darcy is from the Surviving Economic Abuse Charity.
7: That first relationship tends to be the defining relationship. So that's why it's so important that parents and educational professionals are really having open, honest conversations with young people, are talking to them about what economic abuse is.
6: There's likely to be trouble on the trains ahead of an amber heat health alert kicking in for parts of the Midlands and southern England today. The UK is in its third heat wave in as many months, with highs of 35 degrees Celsius expected. Ads for Domino's, Papa John's, KFC and Burger King have all been cleared of breaking new rules around junk food. It's because not all of their products are considered to be less healthy by the government. The ones that are can't be promoted on TV at certain times of day. And the longest ever Wimbledon men's quarterfinal ended with Novak Djokovic booking his place in the last four, beating Felix Auger-Aliassime in just over 5 hours. 23-year-old Arthur Ferry's hoping to join him later. He's already the first British wildcard to reach this stage of a Grand Slam. Keep up to date with everything Kiss. Just find us on socials. I'm Aileen O'Sullivan.
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5: Welcome to Wednesday morning. It's James and Rio on Kiss Breakfast.
8: Yes, yeah, good morning. Good morning. I hope that you get

0: Are you mad? This tune with the sun shining first thing on a Wednesday morning. Okay.
1: Loves
0: that. Drake, Rihanna, that is too good. On Kiss Breakfast. Good morning. Welcome. You and James and Rio in for Tyler and Chloe this week.
1: Hiya, you're right. Alex in Basildon. Hello to you. Nice one for your message, my man. Driving all the way to Manchester today. Big up the 0161. Love it. He's working. Got the windows down in the van listening to Kiss. If you want to WhatsApp us, we want to hear from you. We want to know what's going on. Tell us all the deets. 03-448-112-233. That is our WhatsApp number. Send us a voice note, send us a message, let us know what's happening. 03-448-112-233.
0: And I know that the weather is gorgeous, but it's not for everyone, is it? See, if you've caught yourself moaning about the heat...
1: So many moaners.
0: You're not alone. We'll talk about it next after this big tune from Tyler. It's Chanel on Kiss Breakfast.
1: Morning.

0: play Sunny for Derek, DOD, Poppy Bascom, Think About Us. Another beautiful day across the UK today. We're going to have highs of 32 in some places today.
1: Oh, it is very hot, isn't it? Yeah. And look, we don't all love the sun. It's a very British thing, isn't it? We like to moan. I've been very guilty of moaning during these heat waves. We're on heat wave number 3, right? I also saw Claudia Winkleman saying this yesterday.
2: I hate summer.
1: I hate summer.
2: I find it so annoying. I don't like the arrogance. I don't like summer clothes. I'm never going to be, a salad. I like stew. Yeah. I like a knee-high boot. Pies. I like a heavy coat. I like a pub. I don't want a pub garden. I want indoors.
3: I feel seen. You know, people, I love summer.
2: Skipping through with their toes out. Disgusting with their toes out, eating couscous.
0: I love that. I do love it. To be fair, though, she might actually be better off if she got rid of that fringe. I feel like that's sticking to her forehead and making her miserable.
1: Yeah, no,
0: I know it's
1: like
0: iconic,
1: sweaty
0: but like,
1: fringe.
0: That's not good for a heat wave, is
1: Mm-mm,
0: it?
1: No, it's not.
3: Yeah, I do slightly relate to Claudia. With the fringe thing as well, I grew out mine because I just couldn't deal with it for summer. But also with clothes, because I would say my summer wardrobe only makes up about 5% of my whole wardrobe. I can't really dress for summer. I don't know what to wear.
1: Yeah.
3: Do you know what I mean?
1: You're wearing
3: shorts. I wear shorts every day.
1: I said
3: to Potts, I was like, I've been wearing the same outfit from the waist down for the last month. So please upgrade that.
1: The thing that I can't deal with is like, I'll wash my hair in the evening, right? I go to bed and I wake up and I need to wash it again because I've just sweated so much in the night, and that is just disgusting.
0: Yeah.
1: I really dislike that bit about summer.
0: We're not kitted out, are we, in the UK in the house and stuff? We all need aircon. We can't have it.
4: I'm just so bored of having to wear my PE kit to work.
0: Every day is like shorts, baggy top, white socks, trainers. Like, I feel like I'm about to do like the beanbag race. Do you know what I mean? I don't mean to dig you out, but it looks like you got it from Lost Property, to be fair.
1: Oh, no, I'm sorry.
0: All right, Olivia Rodrigo, Drop Dead's on Kiss Breakfast Morning. I know.

0: Nearly 8:15. It's James and Rio in Batana and Chloe. All right, Freya in Tamworth. Morning, guys. I've convinced myself I'm allergic to the heat because whenever it's above 30, all I can seem to do is lie in the garden with a pina colada.
1: Oh, Freya, I feel seen.
0: To be fair, it's not a bad shout, is it?
1: That is not a bad shout. I think that we need to open up the heatwave hotline on Kiss Breakfast because if you need to complain about the heat, if you need to get it off your chest, then this is a safe space to do so. So send us a WhatsApp. You ready for the number? It's 03-448-11-22-33. What don't you like about the heat?
0: It's the heatwave hotline, everybody. 03-448-11-22-33. Come and have a moan about it this morning.
1: We do have something that you will not moan about, and that is the potential that you could win £750,000. That is £750,000. That's so much money. Just imagine that. Friday, it hits your bank account. You haven't got to do no more scrolling on Rightmove. You could literally walk into an estate agent and buy your dream house on Apple Pay. Okay.
0: Flex.
1: That is such a flex.
0: Yeah.
1: And that could be you this Friday, bringing home a life-changing £750,000. So let's get you in the draw.
0: Yeah, so you need to open a new text message right now. 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We'll call you just after. 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
15: Hi, London. Severe delays on the Hammersmith and City line, and the Windrush line is part suspended between West Croydon and Sydenham. In Devon, the A3072 is closed in both directions. Bedfordshire got queues on the M1 southbound from Junction 10 to Junction 9. Your weather today, it's going to be nice. Highs of 32 in London, and you got highs of 27 in Newcastle. This is Dominic Fike on Kiss Breakfast.

0: Where's the MC? Bees and Honey, Show Me Love is on Kix Breakfast. 24 minutes past 8 right now, and it's James and Rio in for Tyler and Chloe all week this week. Hope you're good.
1: Good morning, happy Wednesday. I think it's time that we open up the Heatwave hotline on Kiss Breakfast, because if you need to complain about this heat, you're not the only one, and this is a safe space to do so.
0: Yeah, so you can WhatsApp us right now, send us a message or a voice note, 03448 112233. 03448 112233. What do you need to get off your chest in the Heatwave on the Heatwave hotline? 03448 112233. Sorry, we're just going to go to... there we go. There's the sound effect.
1: Hello, welcome to the Heatwave hotline. Who's calling?
0: Is that Gareth?
2: Good morning, this is Gareth.
1: Oh, Gareth, how can we help you? What do you need to moan about?
2: That the heatwave in the UK is totally different to the heatwave in South Africa where I grew up.
1: How so?
2: How so? The humidity is different. It's just too hot, and I need to now live in an aircon room.
1: Have you got air conditioning? That's the question.
2: I do. I'm sitting in a 19.8 degree room at the moment.
1: Oh. Hey, that is luxury.
0: But you've got aircon. You're still moaning.
2: Well, yes.
0: Right, get him off the phone now. Get him off the phone. Thanks very much, Gareth. Thanks very much.
1: Hello, welcome to the Heatwave Hotline. Hayley sent us a message on the Heatwave Hotline.
3: My biggest moan with the heatwave isn't actually the temperatures. I can probably handle those. But working for a company that believe in only office working, it's having to find an office appropriate outfit every day and then head in and do a full day of work.
1: That is the dilemma. What do you wear when it's this hot to an office and try and look presentable and professional?
0: I feel like they should be allowed to dress down.
1: Me too.
0: Walk in wearing your bikini or like put some shorts, it's fine. It's okay. 03448 112233. Hey, Charles calling. 03448 112233. That is our Heatwave hotline number this morning. If you want to get something off your chest about the heat that's really getting on your wick.
1: Yeah, come and have a little moan. Yeah. Get it out of your system. You're not alone. And we get this on Somba's Homewrecker, playing right here on Kiss Breakfast. Good morning.
0: Morning.

0: James and Rio in for Tyler and Chloe. Hello.
1: Good morning.
0: We've opened up the Heatwave Hotline this morning, where you can call the show and give us a moan about the hot weather. Is anyone calling? Anyone there?
1: Someone's calling the Heatwave Hotline. You are through to Rio. Who is that and what do you need to moan about?
2: Hi there, it's Katie from Nedborough.
1: Hi Katie. Get it off your chest, babe.
2: Hi. Hay fever.
1: Oh.
2: I mean, not only hay fever, but this body of mine is not built for summer. But, hay fever is seriously, it's like an uninvited relative that just comes to your house.
1: And you
2: can't get rid of it.
1: Yeah, you can't ever get them to leave.
2: And the people that say, oh no, it's fine, it's only hay fever. Nah.
0: They don't get
2: Try
0: it.
2: Try and be driving. Try driving. Sneezing, and then you've got one sneeze that travels with five of its friends, and then you carved off, and it's horrible. Anyway, it's horrible. I don't like it.
0: Are you grass or tree pollen, Katie? Just out of interest? Or are you both?
2: Just everything.
0: All right. Okay,
2: I'm allergic to the outside.
0: Nice one for calling.
2: Annual humiliation.
0: Katie, nice one for calling the Heatwave Hotline. Love you. See you in a bit.
1: I always feel so bad because I don't suffer with hay fever and I don't get it, but it must be awful.
0: Right, it must be awful.
1: But look, if you need to get anything off your chest about this heat wave, then send us a little WhatsApp or get involved in the show. The number is 03-448-11-2-23 because the Heatwave Hotline will be closing soon.
0: Yeah, the Heatwave Hotline is going to be closed. So get it off your chest right now. Come and jump on the WhatsApp. Right, coming up, James Hype and Miggy De La Rosa, Ferrari's on soon, and Tame Impala with Jenny is next on Kiss Breakfast.
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0: All right, in London, severe delays on the Hammersmith and City line, and the Windrush line is part suspended between West Croydon and Sydenham. In Lancashire, got traffic on the M65 westbound from Junction 4 to Junction 3, and in Bedfordshire, queues on the M1 southbound from Junction 10 to Junction 9. Your weather today got sunny with highs of 32 in London and highs of 29 in Canterbury. It's Kiss Breakfast with Taming Park.

0: 3 right now. It's James and Rio in Vitala and Chloe. And right now, the Heatwave hotline is open for business, but it is shutting soon. The phones are actually going...
1: Oh, there they are again.
0: Phone's ringing.
1: Welcome to the Heatwave hotline. Who is calling and how can we help you?
2: Hi, Georgia from South Wales.
0: Hi, Georgia from South Wales.
1: Get it off your chest, babe. Give us a little moan about the heatwave.
2: So my job is literally to sell children's waterproof clothing.
0: Yeah.
2: Business is dry right now.
0: I bet it is, literally. Listen, Georgia, we're going to have to go. The phone's ringing. It's busy. All right, we'll catch you later. Bye.
1: Oh, another call on the heatwave hotline. You are through to Rio. How can we help you in this heatwave?
3: Hi, thank you from Beck Hill. So my biggest bugbear, I'm a redhead and it is hot. The biggest bugbear I have is when people go, oh, but you'll wind when it's cold. No, you're not. Too hot for us redheads out here.
1: Babe, I feel you. I mean, I am a fellow redhead, and although I'm a fake redhead, it's almost like my skin has changed to being very pale and freckly when I dye my hair.
0: Oh, sorry, I feel you, babe.
1: Heatwave hotline, who is calling and what do you want to moan about?
0: Hello?
4: Hi, guys.
0: Morning.
1: Good morning.
4: Morning. It's Chloe here. I am working in the kitchen. It's like 37 degrees in the kitchen, cooking breakfast, and then, oh, I just can't deal.
1: That is so valid.
0: That's probably one of the worst places. I'm sorry, I'm going to have to... The phones are going mad, but I'm going to have to close the Heatwave hotline now. Chloe, thanks for your call. We'll catch you later on. That was mental.
1: Yeah.
0: Honestly, so many people getting involved this morning wanting to moan about the weather. Thanks for calling the Heatwave hotline.
1: It's what we do. We just love a little moan up about the weather whenever we can. Let's get into this. Femi is up. Vibes while the sun is shining. There you go. There's

0: Derulo's Riding Solo on Kiss Breakfast. The might it takes me not to sing that man's name. But good morning, you're in with James and Rio, Tyler and Chloe all week. Good morning, welcome, welcome. Toby in North London has texted saying, I know the heatwave hotline has closed, but please can you shout out my colleague Harry, who's been doing ice runs to Tesco all week because our freezer at work has broken. What a hero he is, though.
1: I also love this message that we got from Charmaine saying, my complaint is people moaning about the heatwave.
0: Babe, I do feel
1: always
0: you.
1: Always one.
0: But no more moaning now. No more moaning. We're just going to big it up.
1: All right, fair enough.
0: Got that out of our system.
1: Right, coming up on Kiss Breakfast, that absolute summer vibe that everybody is loving. Hugel. That's how you say his name. Hugel is coming up. Move Into the Sun is on next for your Kiss Breakfast. Stay with us.
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4: It's Kiss Breakfast. Aileen, what's happening this morning?
5: Well, there's a warning today. Girls as young as 16 are becoming victims of economic abuse. That's things like someone telling you what you can and can't buy or taking charge of what you get paid. We're told it's happening to about one in three 16 to 24-year-olds. Half of victims say it's caused them depression or panic attacks. Expert Nicole Westmarland's telling Kiss today how to spot it happening.
6: Expensive gifts being sold or going missing. It might be the running up of debt in somebody else's name, so somebody getting into debt but not seeming to have anything physical to show for that.
5: Politics at next this morning, and the Greens are the last major party to say they're not going to be putting anyone up in the Clacton by-election in Essex. That was triggered when Nigel Farage quit as an MP, but he is going to be re-standing for reform. He's facing an investigation over donations. It's going to be another hot one. If you're travelling by train today, it could be tricky. Some of them are running slowly or not at all as the third UK heatwave in 3 months continues. If you do have to travel, the advice is to get it done by midday. And there were tears from Lionel Messi after Argentina came back at the World Cup, going from 2-0 down to Egypt to 3-2 at the final whistle. Switzerland are through to the quarterfinals too after a penalty shootout win over Colombia. Keep up to date with everything Kiss. Just find us on socials. I'm Aileen O'Sullivan.
0: Come on! Level up, level up, level up.
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7: 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James and Rio here, in for Tyler and Chloe, all week on Kiss Breakfast.
4: What's going on, right? If you needed a summer banger in your life, we've got it for you right now. It's Hugh Girl and Moving to the Sun on Kiss.

0: James and Rio in for Tyler and Chloe. Post Malone, 21 Savage, that was Rockstar.
1: You can get involved with the show if you want. 03-448-1-2-2-3 is our WhatsApp number.
0: Big shout out to Charlie in Stoke. He said, morning guys, I've just started working at home for the day. Fans on full blast and there's 20 ice cubes in my water.
1: I really feel like fans don't cut it in this heat
0: they
1: though,
0: don't
1: do they?
0: At all, no.
1: They just blow hot air around the room, but thanks for your service.

0: Chloe, there is no football today for the first day since the World Cup started.
1: Oh no, what are we going to do? There's no football. Lol, I'm acting like I've watched many games. I think I've only watched two.
0: Yeah.
1: And the highlights of another. Because I'm kind of the football fan that I only really invest when it gets to the good bit. And I feel like now we've got to the good bit. You know, the quarterfinals, Saturday, I am fully immersed, but it took me till now to be there. So I'm not actually sad it's not on tonight.
0: I think there's a lot of people like that, to be fair. Like the first few games, it's like the real football heads, you know, back in the team and stuff like that. And then I think, as you say, as we get further along, that's when everyone starts coming together as a country.
1: Yes. I'm in now, you know, guys. You've got me.
0: I feel like maybe you've got a day / evening today to be able to do things that you have been putting off.
1: Yeah, what you've been procrastinating on. I know that there's something. I know that there always is.
0: I know that I really need to pay this parking fine. I know I said about it earlier on, but I do need to do it.
1: Do that, because otherwise it just doubles and quadruples and all that jazz.
0: It already has. That's what I mean. I know, that, it's gone double.
2: I've got amazing news.
0: Oh, God.
2: There is football on tonight.
1: Oh!
2: MLS Vitebsk are playing Universitatea Craiova in the Champions League first qualifying round.
1: Fantastic. Yeah. Okay.
3: Wow. Sounds like letters.
1: Be watching
0: that. Yeah. You know what? I think I'd rather pay the parking fine, actually. All right, Justin Bieber, Daisy's playing on Kiss Breakfast now morning.

0: back. Yes, I hope you just sang every single word to that. Estelle's American Boy on Kiss Breakfast. James and Rio in for Tyler and Chloe. Good morning. Kieran in Milton Keynes got in touch. He said, the football not being on is honestly good news. I think my liver needs a break. I feel like a lot of people can relate to that.
1: Imagine ending this week, right before the footy's on actually, with 750k in your bank account. Ooh. 750,000 could be in your account on Friday night. It's actually crazy to think about it. And I think because the footy is on at the weekend, like you could have a mad weekend like with the footy. You could, I don't know, if you wanted to, hire a cinema out to watch the game.
2: Oh yeah.
1: You know, you get the aircon, get the cinema. I think that'd be a great idea. All you got to do is get involved right now for your chance to win 750k.
0: And to do that, you need to text the word WIN, W-I-N, to 64100. 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Or give us a call. The number is 03434-195096. Call charge at the standard rate, over 18s only, and lines close at 5 p.m. sharp on Friday. And then if it's you we call, you literally just answer your phone and that money will be in your account straight after the call. No waiting about.
1: I had an idea. I've changed my mind on the cinema.
0: Oh, why?
1: I thought the cinema was a great idea because the aircon and stuff like that, but I think you could hire an entire pub out for you and your mates.
0: That's a vibe.
1: Because I feel like cinema, it's dark in there. You can't really have beers properly and stuff. Like, you can't get Larry in a cinema, can you?
3: You need to pay extras as well, though, because if it's just your mates, there wouldn't be the vibe.
1: You'd need some paid extras so in there as well. I don't want to waste my money on paid extras. That's one of the worst things to waste your money on. Right, text the word WIN. Send it to 64100. You could be

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13: Hi, in London, severe delays on the Hammersmith and City line, and there's suspensions on parts of the Windrush and Metropolitan lines. In Surrey, the M23 southbound is closed from Junction 8 to Junction 10. Berkshire.

0: What a perfect song for a whimsical Wednesday. Olivia Dean, so easy to fall in love on Kiss Breakfast with James and Rio, in for Hello. Tyler and Chloe. Good morning.
1: Morning.
0: If you're in the office right now, have you ever had one of those chats that literally just divides the room in half? Because that just went down in the studio. James, what did you bring up?
1: Seafood broil, it's called. Now, I know that you may not be across this, because I wasn't until I saw it on TikTok. I'm going to try and explain it the best way possible. So there are restaurants, I know there's some in the UK. You go to this restaurant, they kit you up with a bib and plastic gloves for some unknown reason. So you're sat there at a restaurant. I don't want to go to a restaurant wearing a bib and gloves to start off with, but anyway, so I'm sitting there wearing a bib and gloves, right? And they come over with this seafood broil, which is in a bag, which is like steamed, and it's like a bin bag. And what they do is they just empty it out onto your table. Like, I'm looking at it going, this is just mess. Like, this is like the bottom of the ocean. They've just like trawled it up, put it in the in this bag, boiled it, and then dumped it on my table.
2: I agree with you, and it looks like something they would serve at a restaurant in SpongeBob.
3: Which is precisely why I think it's amazing.
2: No.
3: I think let's live with a bit of fun. Like,
1: it's
3: let's
1: not
3: go
1: fun,
3: to
1: though,
3: a restaurant and have a laugh. Let's have a corn on the cob on the table. Why not?
0: I agree. It's bringing fun back to dinner time.
1: No, wait,
0: have you tried it?
1: No, I haven't tried
0: it. Sorry. It is so delicious. You've tried it, right?
2: Yeah,
0: it is possibly one of the most tastiest ways
2: to eat seafood.
0: It is delicious, melt in your mouth, succulent, you get all messy, and it's just great.
4: I don't know if I've like become an old person overnight, but can I have a knife and fork?
1: Please? Yeah, exactly.
4: And a plate. I don't want to eat
1: exactly that.
0: Boring.
3: No. What, you're going to have a crab and eat it with a knife and fork? No, you need to get in there, get the meat out. It's delicious. It's a bit of fun.
1: Right, can I also ask, sorry to interrupt here, but can I also ask, like, when you leave that restaurant, you're going to stink of fish. Like, your hands, you're going to stink of fish.
0: No,
1: like,
0: that's why they give you gloves,
1: babe. No, it's seeping through. It's seeping through.
0: Can I just say, you just said, I don't know why they give you gloves and a bib for obvious reasons.
2: Yeah.
0: So you don't walk out smelling like
1: fish. You're still going to stink of fish. It's going to seep through the gloves.
2: Mm, I would also like to say, Potts and Rio, you definitely got in food fights as a kid.
1: Yeah.
2: Didn't you? Oh.
1: I literally never want to go to a seafood broil restaurant.
0: We're going to go next week. I'm taking you. I'm booking.

0: It's breakfast. 9:33 right now. It's James and Rio. And we're in for Tyler and Chloe all week this week. Got this message from Abby in Chelmsford. Hello. Good morning. I don't like you. Sorry, James. I'm with Rio. I could eat a broiled bag for breakfast, lunch and dinner. What?
1: Yes. My goal. No,
0: maybe not in this heat wave. No one wants stinky fish breath. No, but...
1: I do get it. I do get the weather thing. But yes, my girl. Do you know what? I'm actually surprised we haven't been more competitive this week. But that's 1-0 to me.
0: I just don't get it, man.
1: Look, we've got a bit of Doja Cat on the way, who's probably sat in the splits getting her makeup done, because that's what she does. She plays next on Kiss Breakfast. Kiss.
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15: All right, in London, severe delays on the Hammersmith and City line, and there's suspensions on parts of the Windrush and Metropolitan line this morning. Lancashire, the M65 westbound is blocked from Junction 4 to Junction 3, and in Bedfordshire, queues on the M1 southbound from Junction 10 to Junction 9. You ever today got highs of 32 in London and highs of 28 in Norwich. This is

0: upping the sass levels on your Wednesday morning. Tate McRae. You should just keep watching On Kiss Breakfast. Good morning, you. James Hello. And Brio in for Tyler and Chloe.
1: How are you this morning? My face is hurting a little bit today.
0: I know what happened.
1: You might have heard me mention yesterday that a friend of mine asked me to go and play five-a-side football.
0: And to go for drinks first.
1: Yeah. Well, the drinks didn't happen in the end, which is great.
0: So okay,
1: I was like, I can't run around a football pitch having beers. That just doesn't make any sense to me. But anyway, so I turned up. I'd never played with these guys before. I turned up and I was like really trying to like... Well, the thing is, right, when you first turn up to something like this, you want to make an impact and make it like, you know, prove that you're actually not rubbish at football. So,
0: yeah.
1: You know, so maybe I was trying a little bit too hard. Anyway, within the first 3 seconds, I ran towards the ball, slipped, fell over, face planted.
0: Oh, babe. You've done a Jordan Henderson.
1: My mate, and I did to John Henderson. That's exactly it. But my mate, he could not stop laughing that the game had to stop for about 2 minutes whilst he was laughing so hard at me. And I just thought, oh, this is such a bad way to make friends, isn't it? Do you know what I mean?
0: Oh, babe, you'll be all right. But look, why don't we celebrate how England celebrated with this?
1: Boy.
0: Another 54 Ultra.

0: G and Kalani, and I'm buzzing about this because I just got tickets to go see her.
1: Well, this morning?
0: Yeah, in
1: Is
0: December.
1: That what you were beavering away at this morning?
0: Someone got it for me for my birthday.
1: Oh,
0: very happy
1: right.
0: about that.
2: Nice, isn't it?
0: But look, thank you so much for hanging out with us this morning. You were James and Rio in for Tyler and Chloe on Kiss Breakfast all week long.
1: Jordan Lee's on the way next. Has Jordan Lee got his vest on today? That's the big question. any vests from Jordan?
0: I don't know, but he has got a banging suntan.
1: He has, yeah. he's on the way next. Going to play David Guetta, Becky Hill, Ella Henderson, Crazy What Love Can Do, and Bruno Mars is coming up as well. We'll see you tomorrow. Layers!
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11: Well, it turns out no major political party is challenging Nigel Farage in a by-election he's triggered in Essex. The Reform UK leader is standing down, but will run again in his own Clacton seat. He's facing an investigation about political donations. He denies doing anything wrong. Next, and having your finances controlled, being told you can't buy things, or someone running up debt in your name. Those are all what happens to victims of economic abuse. On Kiss this morning, we've been hearing it's happening to a third of 16 to 24-year-old women, with some even ending up homeless. A charity's warning today it's important to spot the signs. Virgin Media's been hit with a record £28 million fine. It's for stopping customers from cancelling contracts. It turns out excessive and unnecessary call tactics were used for almost 3 years. And the heatwave is in full swing as an Amber Alert's kicked in for parts of southern England and the Midlands this morning. You're likely to have some disruption if you're travelling, especially if you're taking the train. Keep up to date with everything Kiss. Just find us on socials. I'm Aileen O'Sullivan.

with Nicki Minaj and Super Bass on the... Right, hang on, let me see. How hot is it already? 25 degrees. Good morning, it's 25 degrees. I need a sit down and I need something that is iced. I will say, I did plan ahead a little bit for all of the heat waves because me and my boyfriend bought an aircon unit last year. I know. Good, aren't they? Until my boyfriend went away for the week, this week, and he took the aircon unit. He yeeted it out of the bedroom, into his car, and he went away. So I'm just going to let you know now, we're a little bit on the edge. There could be a breakup in the middle of this show, and I will need you for moral support. Highs of 33 in London today as well. So survival mode activated. Zara's helping. Midnight Sun. Yes.

This is my mum's favourite song. Snoop Dogg. I picked her up once from a party and she was like, put that Snoop Dogg on. It's like, mum, wow. Magic Radio is over there, but you want to be on Kiss, don't you? Right, Tyler, Justin Bieber and Olivia Rodrigo does Wednesday next.

0: Nice. It's the perfect way to start your morning.
1: Yeah. Tyler West and Chloe Burrows. Kiss Breakfast.
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Hearts on Kiss, but apparently Justin Bieber's not going to be doing a tour. Why not? What do I do with my life now? Beauty and the Beat, playing on Kiss. Hello. Apparently Justin Bieber was played a lot in the Lioness's changing room. If I was in charge of that, it would be that. It would be probably a lot of Madonna and Lady Gaga, but that's why I'm not in charge of that. I'm in charge of this, though, bringing you brand new stuff from Malcolm Todd. This has been blowing up. It's taken 2 years, but it is with you now. Earrings, new music to Kiss.

0: It's funny that Neo says,
1: why can't I turn off the radio?
0: We're on the radio. It's a bit awkward. Oh, there you go.
2: Kiss.
0: Neo is on Kiss. Do you know what? He might need to enter because of his three girlfriends. Make Me a Winner might be able to give him some cash. $750,000. 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The rules for this network competition are there. Call 03-434-195-096. Calls are charged at the standard rate. It's over 18s only. The lines are closing at 5 p.m. this Friday, 2 days' time, right? And then you can win the lot by picking up your phone. Pick it up. Honestly, you should be doing that. So then you have £750,000 in your bank account. That's all you need to do. And it's in your bank account straight after the call as well. So good luck. Text the word win to 64100. I'm going to give you two calming little moments with one absolutely raving one in the middle. Olivia Dean, Dominic Fike and Joel Corry in a bit.
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Av on a Wednesday. I'm Jordan Lee. Thanks for hanging out on Kiss. Adam Sandler's been a little busy, isn't he? Busy boy. Officiating the wedding of Travis Kelce and Taylor Swift. Has anyone ever said their names that way around either? That was weird. Well, it came out of my mouth. He's been giving love advice to them, yeah? And the advice to the newlyweds is just to kiss. Kiss. Apparently, it's the summer of kissing. Just kiss everywhere. Lips in the club, lips in the cafe, lips in the car garage, lips in the petrol station, lips in the supermarket. It does actually just sound like I've thought about my day. Just start saying every place I'm going to kiss. Lips in the doctor's office. Is that... Yeah. Fine. Lips at the garden centre. Oh, now we're talking. Lips for Ariana as well. Hate That I Made You Love Me. It's brand new.

0: Tiësto, Tate McRae, that is 10:35. Playing that, I'm going to make a joke at 10:56. Jason Derulo's on the way. Justin Timberlake to play to Calvin Harris. And you're like, no new songs. Nah, because it's Kiss anthems. I'm taking you back. The only rule is no song from 2026, and I need you on the WhatsApp. That is coming your way next.
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1: 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The one you didn't see coming, but now you've got it on repeat. And it soundtracks your summer. Every link up.

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got married, and then apparently went back to work, which I think is absolutely terrible. Terrible, don't be doing that. Big up to Mia, big up to Lily, big up to Daisy on the WhatsApp as well. You can get on it on 03-448-11-2233, and you'll get involved in Kiss Anthems. If you're brand new, if you are brand new, like Kieran is as well on the WhatsApp, half an hour, uninterrupted, back-to-back bangers, okay? 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So let's keep moving. Calvin Harris and Disciples now on Kiss Anthems. Kiss.

Martha's locked into Kiss Anthems right now in Newcastle. She is escaping the office early. She might just go out with a massive cooler box. Cooler boxes. It's giving 2004? Three, maybe? Emmy and Lucas are in Manchester, stuck in a brutal mid-morning traffic jam behind a giant crane. You're not moving, are you? Harriet's here as well. I see Finley and Sky in Edinburgh. Amelia as well. 03-448-11-2233 if you're getting involved with Kiss Anthems. Oh, wow. Wow. Energy overload coming your way right now. Avicii, I Could Be The One on Kiss.

Anthems, finishing out with Antenna, which sounds weird me saying it like that now because it's Antenna, no? Low on the floor before that as well. And more coming your way from 11 a.m. tomorrow morning, right? That is the point at which you're trying to make a decision about how well the day's going. And I'm telling you to put it off for half an hour because I'm going to make it so good for you. Tyler and Zara Larsson in a sec. First, Alex Warren. Everyone is falling in love with this boy and it's Fever Dream.

0: Ocean at Day, Moving to the Sun, playing on Kiss. Huge banger. Kiss.
1: Footy.
0: Lads. Oh, we're going with Oi. I'll go with Oi. That's fine. I'm so getting into it now. And you could be too. £750,000 could be yours on Friday. And what I'm saying is, you win this on Friday. It's in your bank account on Friday. Get a red-eye flight out to America. Semi-finals. And then finals. Imagine ending your week with that money and then just going out. Leaving the country. Let's make that happen. Text the word win to 64100. 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Or call 03 434 195096. Calls are charged at your standard rate. Over 18s only. Lines are closing at 5 p.m. this Friday, right? And then pick up your phone. Pick it up. You will win £750,000 and every penny of that in your bank account straight after the call. God bless you. Let's get it done. Text the word win to 64100. There's a dad joke in the fact I'm playing No Broke Boys next. So I'm just going to leave that in the air, and I'm so sorry I had to say it.
2: 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Kiss. 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

0: Shake.
1: That is Escapism. Do you know what? I'm well getting into the World Cup now. Very specifically, the FIFA album. There are some bangers on there, including this from Shakira and Burna Boy. Big numbers on Die Die, it's on Kiss.

0: Kiss with Marshmallow and Church. Just, ain't that romantic? Ain't that romantic? Hit me with that anytime, please. It's Jordan Lee, and I know the footy's been on, and I know everyone's focused on that. Can you please spare a moment for Wimbledon? For Wimbledon's happening. I literally turned on the TV the other day and I was like, oh my God, yes! Strawberries and cream! Do you know what I mean? And I love the sport of who is in the royal box at Wimbledon. And side note, how the hell did they get there? How the hell are they in there? Shu Tagawa was in the royal box, yes. Doctor Who, royal. David Beckham was in the box, sir, he's allowed. Celia Imrie, iconic on The Traitors. Sophie Hunter as well. Benedict Cumberbatch. James Norton and Pippa Middleton, who is literally the closest to royalty out of all of them. So she should be the one that's in charge. Benedict Cumberbatch should be the one going to get the drinks as well. I've got an idea of how to predict the winner of Wimbledon. I'll tell you. Plus Dave next.
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0: 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National Highways. Oh, what's that? 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
1: On every street. Kiss. Welcome into the second half of your week, babes. You are going to be free very soon, and I've got you DJ Snake after Dave. Play.
2: Let's get the party started. See you at the bar, you was hardly talking. That's when I knew that your heart was scarring. Friends to lovers need a part to star in. Like, wait, babe, let me ask.

Save your tears. Quarterfinals at Wimbledon start today. Two big matches. You know, everyone has their own way of predicting the score sheet, but I think I've come up with the best way of predicting who's going to win, right? So welcome to the big Wimbo Grand of... Right, simple rules. I have got the grunts of each of the players that are smashing it today. And whoever has the best grunt is going to win. In my mind, this is how we're going to predict, right? It's a big match today. Flavio Caboli for Italy against our very own Arthur Ferry. Last Brit at Wimbledon. Last hope for that trophy. So quiet, please. Quiet, please. Quiet, please. And up to serve first is Caboli. Oh, very good return there. Next up, we have Ferry. Oh, and back to Caboli. And once more to Ferry. And back to Caboli. And Ferry. Do you know what? I think Caboli's grunt is a bit better. It is just a little bit better. But I want Ferry to win. Okay? So let's place our hope in the big Wimbo grunt off. And let's check in tomorrow to see if our new technique works, shall we? Milky and Milgram now. It's just the way you are.

Marcus with Drake and Hold On, We're Going Home. I think the song would be better with more grunts, yeah? Kind of works. Kind of doesn't. I'm never going to do that again. Medusa, Samba and Bruno Mars await you in the next 10 minutes. Let's boost through Wednesday, I promise. Yes.

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1: Huge!
0: Especially in this heat. 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I want to play you Somber now, who, oh, shock, went to Taylor Swift's wedding. 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The last like few people we played, Medusa, Pink Panthers, probably not. Bruno Mars, maybe. 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

You know, when I heard this as a kid, I genuinely was like, oh my God, they're going to the sweet shop. 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

0: What a summer she's had as well.
1: Two weddings.
0: I can't even think about having one right now. All right, listen, stay right there. Another 54 Ultra on the way. Akon to drop too. And Jax Jones, who is literally everywhere right now. Every time I go look on socials, I'm like, you're there.

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11: Jordan Lee, thank you very much, mate. It's Tatum taking over, soundtracking you in the sunshine with SPF and Olivia Rodrigo. 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

0: I've seen a couple of rumours that Justin Bieber is going to be performing for the World Cup final, the halftime show. Question, is that before or after the hydration break? Because there's a lot of breaks in there. But you know what? If the Beeb is going to be there, if he's denying us a tour, then 100% I'll be watching that World Cup final, whether England's in it or not, 100%. What time is it on? I'll even stay up till 2 in the morning for that, 100%. It is Kiss with tunes for the sunshine, which include Sabrina Carpenter and new Dominic Fike, White Keys, on the way.
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Rihanna, she said it there. 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

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You can also

0: be charged at the standard rate. You've got to be over 18 to play. And deadline to enter is this Friday, 5 p.m. on the dot. I want you to visualise now getting that phone call from us telling you that you've just won £750,000 and then that money being in your bank account within the hour. This is no joke. 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Good luck.
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0: 02223 if you want to come and say hello or have a moan, just like Jade.
1: So I work with no aircon, and after work I have to get in the car with no aircon. I'm like butter melting down my seat. I can't cope with this anymore.
0: I'm like butter. There's nothing worse though, babes. Work, no aircon, the car, and then you're home, no aircon. It's hell, isn't it? I keep saying this to everyone because I feel like it's a great life hack. Go to the cinema. That's for something to do. Because they pump it full of aircon. You can take that and you can thank me later. Kiss has got you covered. I can't bring you aircon through the radio, but I can bring you bangers. BB Rexha. New

you feel if your other half decided to work on your birthday, but it was like a big birthday? Because I don't know if you've seen, Jay-Z has announced this huge tour and he's coming to London 4th of September. He's going to be playing Tottenham Stadium, which happens to be Beyonce, a

0: she's going to perform with Jay-Z. So do you know what? Let's book our tickets just in case.
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1: I've got a tune from Nicki Minaj coming up that's going to require your speakers to be full blast. Prepare to go feral. She's on. Tyler.

0: I'm really sorry if you are listening to Kiss currently in either Scotland, Ireland or Wales, because we want to talk about the footy just for a second. Is it coming home? Are England going to take it? Maybe. I know the sort of playing of the football, and I don't know much about football, but it's been very much hit and miss so far. I can give them, though, vibes in the changing rooms. You will have seen that video of, obviously, the England team in the changing rooms with Thomas Tuchel. They're vibing. It looks like a good crack. And somebody, I don't know if this video is real or not, but there is a video doing the rounds of Thomas Tuchel claiming that this should be the next World Cup anthem.
1: 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If you're talking the hardest, gigs better pop up in your thoughts as an artist.

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0: a Wednesday lunchtime. Fair enough. You got Calvin Harris and Ellie Goulding on Kiss. I don't want to sort of be a Debbie Downer on the footy because, you know, it is coming home. It is. Manifest. The England game, which is obviously on Saturday night, it's meant to be 10 p.m. UK time, right? Apparently, because there's been some weather issues, they might want to knock it back a couple of hours. I'm talking like 2 a.m. start time. And they did that for the other one, didn't they? Kept pushing it back. I don't know how I feel about that. I know it's on a weekend, it's technically not a school night, but I'm in bed for 10, do you know what I mean? I can't. Here's a solution for you. If you're committed to the footy, how about you get yourself in the draw for Make Me A Winner, win £750,000 on Friday. That money will be in your bank account within the hour, so you can book a flight straight away. Get off to the States and go and see England, Norway in the flesh. If you want to make that happen, let's get you in the draw for Make Me A Winner. David Thames on Kiss First.
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We changed that for you on Friday. £750,000 up for grabs. 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

0: 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Calls will be charged at the standard rate. You've got to be over 18 to play. Deadline to enter is 5 p.m. on Friday. That is when we're going to make that call. 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

If you just want to avoid doing any work right now, my suggestion to you is get on Google, type in Ariana Grande. When you do, you'll see some lovely petals falling down your screen. Works on your phone as well. I've tried it. If you want to doom scroll on your phone as well. Of course, also celebrate her album coming up, 31st of July. Petal. Honestly, not sure what is going on with that, but either way, can't wait for it. Because this tune is a banger. It's new Ari on Kiss.

0: for us. They've actually renamed the train station in Bellingham to Jude Bellingham, which is so iconic. So if you pass in, please take a picky and send it to me. That's how you know you made it. Iconic. You got Kiss on, Avicii playing for you next.
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9: If you are going to go and see Pitbull on Friday, I've got a tune just for you, mate. That's playing on Kiss very soon. Let's do Wiz the MC first. Hey.

Pitbull is officially back in the UK, my friend. He's going to be performing at British Summertime Festival this week. And the FOMO is real. I want to go. It's sold out. I can't even get a ticket. You know,

0: Larson, Midnight Sun, very soon. Will you attempt the big note like Ariana Grande's done here? I don't know why it sounds like she's recorded that in a tin can, but she's gone full opera. So I reckon we do that together next as well. It's on the way.
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9p anymore, cause inflation, but it's fine. We deserve the treat in the sunshine, and if it's going to get you through your shift, let's do that. We're going to do that with the tunes on Kiss as well, of course, including Jay Sean and Alex Warren.

0: if you listen in, if you went to Taylor Swift's wedding, I'm going to need you to break the NDA for me and tell me what went down. Because so many rumours flying about, including today, I've seen, bearing in mind, over 1,000 people went to this wedding. Every single person that attended got a Cartier watch. I know. And there was a raffle there as well where you could win like a car, luxury handbags. Is that too extra for Taylor Swift? It might not be. With the level of wedding she's had, you know? I need to know. Get me an invite next time. You got Nick taking over Kiss with Miss Taylor Swift, or Mrs., should I say. Mrs. Taylor Swift on the way on Kiss After 4.
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0: song.
1: Mate, it is such a banger. Ugel with a tune, Moving to the Sun. Absolutely loving that. And very apt for what's happening in the UK at the moment. It is baking, innit? But we've broke the back of the week. Well done, everybody. It's Brighty here till 7 now, though, and this is Sombra and Homewrecker on Kiss.

0: Beyonce and Sweet Dreams on Kiss. Her hubby's going to be in London, isn't he? That's very exciting. Right, big question then. Could this Friday be the day that changes your life forever? Because there is a whopping £750,000 up for grabs. Just imagine getting your hands on that money before the weekend. Absolutely unreal. 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And lines close at 5pm on Friday. Just answer your phone and you'll win £750,000 paid straight into your account after that call is done. It will make Friday just a tiny bit better, won't it? 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Good luck. And Olivia Dean is on the way. Stay there.
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3: Isn't it feral era?
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0: Three lanes are still closed on the M25 anti-clockwise between junction 9 and 8 with severe delays back to Cobham services. An emergency services incident has shut the A118 at Ilford. All traffic's being held on the M5 southbound between junction 12 and 13 and the A34 remains closed northbound at East Isley. And we've got severe delays on the Jubilee line.
5: The beast that define the nation. Nick Bright.

Alex Warren with Ordinary on Kiss. Right, hello to Adam, who sent a WhatsApp saying, I don't know what to do with myself today with no footy and got withdrawal symptoms. Yeah, it's mad. The first day in weeks with no football. How will we cope? Just stick Kiss on, right? Here's Drake and Janice STFU.

0: Paul and Anne-Marie, that is Rockabye on Kiss. Right, Brighty here till 7, then Dave and Thames on the way in a sec. Plus, I'll play you Disco Lines and Tinashe after 5.
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7: Let's get the latest then. Here's Ellie.
8: The Chancellor says she's happy to let Nigel Farage quit as an MP so he can spend the summer arguing with a bin. Farage has announced he is stepping down, but he will rerun for the same seats in Clacton. At the minute, the only person looking to run against him is Count Binface. Elsewhere, Donald Trump has warned that US strikes on Iran will carry on, declaring that their ceasefire is over. Iranian ships were hit overnight, while Tehran targeted bases linked to American allies. Over to Wimbledon. And Czech star Linda Nuskova's become the youngest woman in 8 years to reach the Wimbledon semis. The 21-year-old knocked out Elise Martins. And Leeds Fest is back this year, and bosses there tell us it will be bigger and better than ever. There's talks of fresh stages, and for the first time, Kasabian will kick things off as Thursday's headliner at Bramham Park. Melvin Benz from Festival Republic.
9: Dave and Ray will be a fantastic treat for me. Fontaines and Charlie, I mean, what a night that's going to be.
8: Keep up to date with everything, Kiss. Just find us on socials. I'm Shauna Burns.

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2: Let's get the party started. 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That's when I knew that your heart was scarring. 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Like, wait, babe, let me ask.

And Dance the Night on Kiss. I'm still not over her honeymoon in Italy, basically taking over Italy. Hello to Amy, who says, work done, hosting a barbecue on my balcony tonight. Yes, that is the energy I need. And this is the energy you need. Another M54 Ultra and talk to you on Kiss.

0: Fat Joe, Ashanti and What's Love on Kiss. Right, England said 3-2 on Sunday night. So we said same. You can score your own win with three tickets for the price of two for Kiss 3 on Blackheath. So make sure you round up the group chat, grab your people and run it back this summer. Tickets are available at playkiss.com. And we will see you there. That is going to be an epic event, believe me. Right, Doja Cat on the way. Plus, I've got Bruno Mars and I Just Might. What a tune.
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0: The M25 anti-clockwise between Junction 9 and 8 is still heavily delayed, with queues back to Junction 10. Two lanes are closed on the M11 southbound between Junction 8 and 7A. The A34 is still closed northbound near East Isley. And the A46 Lincoln Bypass is closed northbound on the Tube. Severe delays on the Jubilee Circle District and Hammersmith and City lines.
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bet. Said, I got drive, I don't need a car. 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I'm doing things they ain't seen before. 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I'm a demon lord. Fall off what? I ain't seen the horse. Called your bluff, better cite the source. Fame ain't something that I need no more.

Swedish House Mafia and Don't You Worry Child on Kiss. Right, let's get an absolute tune on. If you're driving in your car, this is a windows down tune in my opinion. BB Rexha, new album out now as well. This is New Religion on Kiss.

0: Ed Sheeran and Shivers on Kiss. Right, let's give you the shivers on Friday then. Kiss. Because it could be the day that your life changes forever. There is a mammoth £750,000 up for grabs. You heard me correctly. £750,000. 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Good luck. I've got some Zara lined up for you in Midnight Sun. Make me a winner.
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11: The M25 clockwise is being held after junction 15 for the M4 to junction 16 for the M40. Anti-clockwise has severe delays from junction 9 to 8. The M62 eastbound has been temporarily stopped between junction 11 and 12. And the M11 southbound has two lanes closed from junction 8 to 7A. On the tube, severe delays on the Jubilee Circle District and the Hammersmith and City line. The beast of the Finder Nation.

Gunner and Burna Boy, WGFT on Kiss. Right, let's get a big tune on just before 6 o'clock. Let's up the energy, up the vibes, just in case you are having a bit of a slump. Joel Corry and Rara sort you right out. This is Devotion on Kiss.

0: voucher to spend at KFC tonight. All you need to do is send me a WhatsApp with your shout out. My number is 03-448-112-23, and you've got to start your message with the word KFC. 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Right, Olivia Rodrigo on the way, plus Molly and Shake It to the Max. Yes.
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0: Ray play Kiss.
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1: Let's get up to date then. Here's Shauna.
2: Well, it's official. Nigel Farage has quit as an MP after the Chancellor gave him the go-ahead to spend the summer arguing with a bin. He's under the spotlight for undeclared donations, but with the big parties sitting this one out, his main rival could be Count Binface. Farage says he's done nothing wrong. Elsewhere, Donald Trump is warning that the US will probably carry out more strikes on Iran tonight, and there's nothing Tehran can do to stop it. Trump says their ceasefire's over after both sides were hits overnight. Virgin Media has landed a massive £28 million fine for making it a nightmare for customers to cancel. Ofcom says the company even hung up on people on purpose. And we've been given a sneak preview of this year's Leeds Fest. Next month, we'll see new stages and, for the first time, a Thursday night headliner, Kasabian at Bramham Park. Melvin Benz from Festival Republic.
3: I actually do genuinely believe this is going to be the best Leeds Festival ever. Fontaines, I can't wait for, I'll be honest with you.
2: Keep up to date with everything KISS. Just find us on socials. I'm Shauna Burns. Nick Wright. Do it
1: right. On KISS. 6 o'clock on an absolutely baking day. I'm not being funny. It's the perfect time to go and grab the barbecue, innit? Right, I'll have a burger. Olivia Rodrigo in a sec. But first, Molly.

Fight and White Keys on Kiss. Right, something fresh for you now. Just added to the Kiss hype list, which you can get on our app, Rayo. Basically, all the biggest new music. This one from Silver Bumper. It's on tonight on Kiss.

Justin Bieber and Ghost on Kiss. Right now, I'm sorting four of you out with 50 quid to spend at KFC tonight. I'm nice like that. All you had to do was send me a WhatsApp. So let's pick some winners, shall we? Hello to Molly, who says, we're moving into our first home on Friday, and this would be brilliant as our takeaway that night. Yeah, because listen, when you move into a new place, you don't know where the cutlery is. You don't know where anything, all the food is. You don't know what you're doing. Takeaway is a must. So, Holly, you're sorted. Big up Louie as well. Says, Brighty, I'm driving home in this intense heat. Still have 50 minutes till I'm home. Can't be bothered to cook. KFC is calling my name. Done, Louie. Big up Katie in Liverpool as well. Says, hey, can you please shout out my boyfriend, Isaac, who's on his last week at his old job. He's starting a new one on Monday. I'm super proud of him. Yeah, big up Isaac. Also, it means on your old job, you can kind of stop trying. Is that allowed? Hello to Laura as well. He says, it's too hot to function and neither can my aircon. I'm a sweaty mess when driving home this week. Right, you four have all won 50 quid KFC vouchers. If you missed out, though, don't worry. You can head to playkiss.com now to win £1,000. This is all thanks to KFC. Grab the football double bucket for a limited time only. Original recipe chicken tenders, fries and more from only £20.99. And it's perfect for sharing as well. Right, stay there. I've got Olivia Dean for you in a sec, plus Tame Impala and Jenny's Dracula.

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1: Isn't it Feral Era?
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13: Old Church Road in Chingford is closed in both directions. The A34 northbound is closed at the M4 junction 13 for Cheveley. The A46 Lincoln bypass is closed in both directions, and the A46 Kenilworth bypass northbound, well, that remains closed on the tube. Severe delays on the Jubilee Circle District and the Hammersmith and City lines.
4: The beast that define the nation. Nick Bright.

Such a tune. Avicii and Levels on Kiss. Right, £750,000 in your pocket come the weekend. That is something that everybody wants, right? But the good news is it could be you, and I'll have all the details about how that can be real after Ariana Grande and Hate That I Made You Love Me on Kiss.

0: 50 Cent with In The Club on Kiss, still an absolute tune. Right, who fancies some money then? Kiss. And when I say some money, I mean quite a lot of money. Because this Friday could truly be the day that your life changes forever. There is a whopping £750,000 up for grabs. I mean, what would you do with it? With the footy on at the minute, you could follow that in terms of like just going around the world watching football, cricket as well. I went to the Formula One, maybe that. Or you could just stay at home. Get yourself a brand new house. A brand new car. 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Or you can call 03434 195 096. Calls are charged at the standard rate. You have to be over 18 and lines close at 5 p.m. on Friday. Just answer your phone and you'll win £750,000. I mean, that is the easiest and best phone call you will ever get, right? Just answer your phone. £750,000 is yours. Paid straight into your account after the call is done. So for your chance to win, once again, all you have to do is text the word WIN to 64100. I have got absolutely everything crossed for you. Because that would be a game changer, wouldn't it? Right, speaking of game changers, I have got, in my opinion, just putting it out there, the song of the summer on the way from Ugel, ML Angel and Ultranate. I'll play you Moving to the Sun in a sec. Stay there. Make me a winner.
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1: Old Church Road in Chingford is closed in both directions. The M62 eastbound has two lanes closed between junction 11 and 12. The A34 Gloucester Road in Bristol is blocked northbound. And the A46 Lincoln Bypass, well, that's closed in both directions as well. On the tube, severe delays on the Jubilee Circle District and the Hammersmith and City lines.

0: for anybody else from a bald persuasion, because Tinder has uncovered the pitbull effect. What's that, you ask? Well, it turns out Gen Z is officially falling for the bald look. New research reveals 42% of Gen Z say a shaved or bald head makes a man more attractive, while 55% of young women say men who embrace their baldness are more confident and attractive than those who tried to hide it. Right, stay right there, because AJ is taking over in a sec. I'm going to go and grab my clippers. He's got Raven Lane and Tyler and Zara for you.
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0: Nice one, Nick. What's going on? Welcome to Wednesday evening here on Kiss. You're hanging out with me, AJ King. I'm about to play you Tyler and Zara Larson after this.

AJ King on Kiss for your Wednesday evening, cooling you down because it has been a sweaty.com day with this one from The Weeknd and Playboi Carti. That was Timeless. And The Weeknd, he's so inspirational. Give yourself a pat on the back right now if you've made it through the day, made it through the night, according to DJ Luck and MC Neat, because The Weeknd reckons that his gig that he's going to be doing at Wembley next month is going to be the greatest show on earth, according to his last Instagram post. So now's the time to gas your ting. Talk to me. 03-448-112-233. Big yourself up. Send me a voice note. Or just message me a couple emojis, yeah? And your name as well, and I'll pick you up. Incoming, I've got some David Guetta and Kelly Rowland, a throwback from them after this. Here's Alex Warren on Kiss with Fever Dream.

0: Fish and Birds of a Feather for your Wednesday night here on Kiss. I'm AJ, looking after the show for James this week. Just having a jolly good time in the evenings, you know what I mean? Shout out to Shiv and Kyra. Message me saying that they finished school, locked in Wembley. Big up you guys. And shout out to Calvin as well, at home after a long day of volunteering. Yes, let me know your Wednesday night antics, please. 03-448-11-2233. And I'll big you up. Stay there, because I've got more tunes incoming from Tiny Temper and Ray. Are you
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0: Via Dean with So Easy in brackets to fall in love. Kind of is in summer. Everyone's feeling a bit friskier. Everyone's like feeling a bit braver. Sliding it up in the DMs. If you've been successful and you got yourself a little summer babes, let me know. 03448 11 22 33. I'm AJ King. It's Wednesday night coming up to 7:30. How about some brand new music?
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0: So if you're new around here, the Kiss Hype List is like a collection of tracks that we think you need to know about, okay? Stuff that's going to be soundtracking your summer, basically. I played this for the first time on Monday. It is a hookup of cultures. You've got Burna Boy repping West Africa and Shakira repping the Latin world. This is their hookup, Die Die, which contains a list of like loads of famous footballers apart from Shakira's ex, Mr. PK. That aside, this is an absolute banger. Let's get into this. Shakira and Burna Boy, our latest additions to the Kiss Hype List. This is Die Die for your Wednesday night.

0: here on Kiss. I'm AJ King. We are talking money now. I'm trying to change your life, man. We've got £750,000 ready to be won on Make Me A Winner. 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This is for over 18s only. Lines close at 5 p.m. on Friday, which is when we call you if you're lucky enough to win. 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Good luck with that. And stick around because I've got more bangers for your Wednesday night next.
1: What if the person you've spent years trying to forget suddenly knocked on your door? In Russell Tovey's debut novel, Starlings, two estranged brothers are forced to face the past they thought they'd left behind. 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Russell Tovey's Starlings, now on Audible. 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
2: Now in Happy Meal. 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

what we need from a drinks perspective. We need something with ice, something with a bit of condensation around the rim, maybe a little bit of a lemon slice as well. Quencher. That was Sabrina Carpenter on Kiss. I'm AJ King. What's happening? What's happening with you until 10? About to play you an old school banger from Riri and Drake. But first, I need to press play on something from two people who are living their absolute best lives right now. Calvin Harris just kicked off the first of two Ibiza residencies that he's got. And this is his hookup with Jazzy, who's literally been named as one of the most streamed DJs on the planet. They are smashing it. This is their hookup, Satisfy, for your Wednesday night.

Ava Max with Whatever for your Wednesday night on Kiss. I'm AJ King. If you were thinking that heading to the World Cup would be a reality, you know, like last year, but you saw the ticket prices and thought, nah, this is just crazy. I'm just going to have to watch it at home. Hashtag no fire stick. Big up to this guy, Jacob Almendinger, who sacrificed the cash that he was saving up for a house deposit to take his granddad, who's 80 years old, out to America. Basically, he took 10K that he was going to drop on a yard.

0: and took his granddad to the World Cup. The internet got hold of the story, and guess what? A casino in the States paid him back the 10 grand and said, look, whatever matches you want to go and see afterwards, we've got you covered. So, this is a two-tiered story. 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I'm AJ King. It's Wednesday night incoming. I've got some vibes from Kalani.
1: Kiss.
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11: The vibes. What we saying? Welcome to Wednesday evening here on Kiss. I'm AJ Kiss.

to the show for James this week, having a jolly good time. Like I've been saying, man, that was Tyler and Push to Start, one of our favourite Kiss Honeytas. Another one of our favourite Kiss Honeytas, Miss Doja Cat. I was saying yesterday, Doja Cat needs to get back to streaming. She could, like, make so much money. But then I also mentioned that Kai Cenat needs to, like, get on Streaming University. I've just seen Kai Cenat has announced that Lizzo

You might get Doja Cat in as a support teacher, which I'm definitely going to be here for. All the way, we've got new additions to the Kiss Hype List, which is a list of tracks that you just need to be aware of, all right? We've got an old school banger and something new as well after this. What I've been calling one of the most popping house tracks on the planet for 2026 is Prosper and Clooney.

0: That's Somba basically saying he doesn't want to take your girl, lads. Thanks, Somba. Appreciate it. Homewrecker on Kiss. I'm AJ, strolling and scrolling on the internet to bring you things that make you go, oh yeah, I forgot about that. So I was looking at trends which have like come and disappeared that kind of like had us in a chokehold. The first one was planking. Do you remember that? 2011, everyone was just lying down on the floor, in the shops, at school, everywhere for no reason. Never did it. Didn't get it. I didn't get planking. 2012, the cinnamon challenge. Do you remember the cinnamon challenge? A mouthful of cinnamon, try and swallow that. Watch chaos ensue. I remember doing that with my sister in front of my mum. She wasn't best pleased. And then it gets in your eyes as well. Nah, zero for that. 2012, Gangnam Style. I swear, if I play Psy Gangnam Style right now, it's going off. Everyone's having a go. Oh, we had the Harlem Shake in 2013 as well, which was the same year that we got Flappy Bird. Do you remember Flappy Bird on the iPhone? And then people were selling their iPhones when Flappy Bird got discontinued for like crazy prices on eBay. We're so crazy as human beings, I swear down. Then we had the Ice Bucket Challenge in 2014. And then bottle flipping, 2016. That's when it had the world in a chokehold. Still kind of in a niche pocket of the internet right now, man. That's my contribution to your life from my internet viewings this evening. I'm AJ. Good day. I've got Zara Larsson next.
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2: Isn't it Farrell era?
3: 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Retirement is a time for personal growth.
2: Don't be too loud. 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
3: God, Chloe, get over it, man. It's Friday, yes. Right?
2: Sit there and just have that bean.
3: That's not thing. I'm just going to eat more bean.
2: Pardon?
3: Yeah, no, nice. It's the perfect way to start your morning.
1: Yeah. Tyler West and Chloe Burrows. Kiss Breakfast.
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Grace. That was Kenya Grace and Strangers for your Wednesday evening. Coming up, I've got a little throwback courtesy of Snoop Dogg, Charlie Wilson and Justin Timberlake, Science. One of the summeriest summer bangers ever. But right now, I'm going to press play on a little something that we've added to the Kiss Hype List. So the latest addition to the Kiss Hype List is a bit of a throwback. It's from the Chemical Brothers and Q-Tip. Their hookup call Go, which had a massive streaming surge after it was featured in the film Apex. Actor Taron Egerton personally requested to use this track in the film. That is what we call fan love. Originally, when it dropped in 2015, it peaked at number 4, making it the Chemical Brothers' biggest hit in over 20 years. So let's get straight into this. Latest addition to the Kiss Hype List, a little something you've probably been hearing on the socials everywhere. This is the Chemical Brothers and Q-Tip with Go for your Wednesday night.

0: the baby down. We are talking money. Make Me a Winner is back on Friday. We've got £750,000 just waiting to find a home, find a bank account, and someone to make their dreams come true, as Christina found out when she won on Friday.
1: And I logged in and I just ran around the bedroom going, oh my God, it's actually in there. And yep. Then I went, yep. No one can take that nut away from me, can they?
0: So that was Christina talking about how when she looked in her bank account, there was 750K just sitting there, lovingly waiting to be spent. Lock your entry in for this week's draw on Friday. 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This is for over 18s only. 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It's life-changing cash, man. 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Good luck with that. And for your Wednesday night, I've got some new noise incoming from Femi, a big tune called Noble up next.
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But Tay Tay, aka Taylor Swift, with The Fate of Ophelia, right here on Kiss. I've just realised, like, this summer is doing absolute loads, like, loads going on. Not only is it, like, madly hot, but Taylor Swift, she just got married, right? Everyone was at the wedding, including, like, Jay-Z, Adam Sandler. He, like, did the, You May Kiss the Bride. He did that, and they had it at Madison Square Gardens, which, if you didn't know, is, like, the equivalent of, like, I don't know, the O2 Arena. That's where they had their wedding. Like I said, Beyonce just dropped a brand new track yesterday. Jay-Z's on tour. The Weeknd's on tour. Pitbull's on tour. Who else is on tour? Lewis Capaldi's got a gig coming up. Like, what is happening this summer? It's the World Cup. It's Wimbledon. When do we get a rest? When do our wallets just get to chill out for a minute, man? So much going on this summer. So, let's take a breather. Let's take a sec for ourselves right now. Chill out to this one. Here's Femi with Noble for your Wednesday night on Kiss.

0: looking after the show for James all week. And Becky Hill, she's just dropped a brand new banger. It's called What Do I Have to Do? I don't even want to spoil the video for you because it is insane what she's done. She's kind of exploring the themes of like body image, plastic surgery, all that kind of stuff. So the video is crazy. I don't want to say any more than that. You need to go and watch that. But I was looking in the comments on our very own DJ Q, who does the Baseline show here on Kiss on Friday nights. He's like, Becky, this sounds a lot like Baseline. And we all know that Becky Hill is the dance music don. I have to agree, facts. It does sound like a brand new Baseline banger. Make sure you check that one out when you get a sec, but keeping it moving for your Wednesday night. Next, I've got Tame Impala and Wiz the MC next. See you in a bit.
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0: Yo, it's AJ King with you on a Wednesday night here on Kiss, cooling out with some big vibes from Wiz the MC. Let's

party vibes right here on Kiss. It's Thursday night. Come and check in with me. My number is 03-448-112-233. That's the WhatsApp hookup. Let me know how hot you are on a scale of I'm okay to get off me. I want to do a backflip into a river right now. 03-448-112-233. Come check me. I've got another addition to our Kiss hype list to play you. I know, loads going on tonight. After this, another M54 Ultra. We're still by the pool. We're still on the balcony. We're still getting ready for afters. Yeah, this is another and talk to you on Kiss. Yeah.

0: Tate McRae repping with Just Keep Watching right here on Kiss. It's Wednesday night with me, AJ King. Big tunes and new music incoming, including something brand new from the Mayor of Mane. I've got new noise from H up next. I'll see you back here ASAP.
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spectacular happening in slow motion on TikTok or Instagram. Like, how many plays has he got of just, like, wonderful videos online already? I'm AJ King. Let's get into some brand new music, shall we? The Kiss

So yesterday on Kiss, we came up with a new nickname for these two, Tyler and Zara Larson, the Hanitas. I'm fully with it, man. That was She Did It Again right here on Kiss. I'm AJ King. We are talking money because someone's going to be well-hapsed on Friday. Kiss.

0: Eddie.
1: Are you for real? I can't believe it. Oh my God. I'm literally shaken.
0: She literally couldn't believe it. Her flabbers were well and truly casted. She said she's going to be on Right Move like that night. So hopefully she's got herself a new house. New house, a new car, new villa abroad, five-star everything, guest list everywhere. 750 grand is a lot of life-changing cash. Here's how to lock your entry in for the draw on Friday. All you need to do is text the word WIN to 64100. 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We'll cause a charge at the standard rate. This is for over 18s only, and lines close at 5 p.m. in 2 days' time on Friday, where we could be calling you with the fantastic news. You're about to be rich, cuz, with over 500,000 quid, 750,000

0: way is via text. Text the word win to 64100. Okay, I'm going to keep it stepping. Yeah, we're doing more pool party vibes. Courtesy of Joel Corey and Ra. Devotion is up next. Make me your
1: winner. Kiss. From Christopher Nolan.
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A little something from the woman who was casually hanging out with Alicia Keys and Mark Ronson at the Montreal Jazz Festival over the weekend, looking absolutely incredible and sounding even better. That was Ray connecting the dots with 070 Shake and Escapism right here on Kiss. I'm AJ King. It's summer. We must make the most of it. And someone who definitely knows how to do that is this dude. He's always got his top off. He's always DJing. He's always got the bass up high. It's my mate, Joel Corry. This is his link up with Ra, one of the many bangers we're loving right here at Kiss for this summer. It's Devotion.

0: 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He's helping her put that performance together. You know that's going to be incredible. I'm AJ King. I will see you tomorrow. Enjoy the rest of your night and stay there because Justin's next.
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8: 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Cheers, AJ. Justin with you until 1 now. 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
10: Let's get the party started. See you at the bar, you was hardly talking. That's when I knew that your heart was scarring. Friends to lovers need a part to star in. Like, wait, babe, let me...

0: USA with Tina Shea. No Broke Boys playing on Kiss. More Grabs reboot of Milky Just the Way You Are on the way. And Bad Bunny, stay with Kiss.
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0: K-pop Demon Hunters, it's Golden playing on Kiss with me, Justin Wilkes, ready with your next hour of big Kiss tunes. Tyler's in there.
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0: Lola Young and Messi. I'm Justin Wilkes. Catch me from 7 on Kiss Tree. 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